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0: Yep, Chase music right there. It's called Girls, Girls. 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
4: You're my brother. 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You're my dog.
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0: represent the 8th city. 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
1: Country, you know. It's like, getting nervous. Yeah, like, yeah. I told, like, I can't believe I said North Carolina. She didn't stop playing. Yeah, yeah.

0: 757 Jack and Spade. Hit that DM. Let me know what you like, what you don't like, all right? It's the boy Money. It's called Feeling It.
1: Feeling, feeling,

0: Miss Mika, man. She want her money. It's definitely going down right here, Sunday Night Spotlight. Let's keep it rocking. The boy Londo Jackson. It's called Boston.
1: JTK.
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103 Jams, what's up? It's Ariel. We got Young Thug coming to the Dome by Brother Mills in Virginia Beach. Bring a nab with him as well. It's happening Wednesday, September 19th. 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Yeah.

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1: 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Still got 301 Baby, Chris Brown, both headed in your direction. What if, and if you had this in your family at any point, what if there was a blood test to say yay?

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pop and R&B. This is 103 Gems. Keep it at Music Rollin' on our Monday morning together. Just like your mama said, it was always the phone that was the problem. And I'll prove that in three more songs. That includes Internet Money next.

103 Jams, Hip Hop, and R&B, homes of the Breakfast Club. And here we are at the top of your Monday morning. Davido and Ali are still headed your way. Right now, Tyler, Is It Love? Is it love?

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1: Hip hop and R&B, this is 103 Gems. All right, let's keep the playlist rolling for our Monday together. Still got Young Miami, Spin That. Kehlani also headed your way. Speaking of Spin That, your chance to spend a little money with however you want to. We'll get into details next. Right now, we're on time.

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It's Ariel. You know, Wayfest is making a comeback to Portsmouth Pavilion. 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

103 Jams, Hip Hop and R&B, homes of the Breakfast Club. Dave and Tim's keep the playlist rolling. So does Drake in just a second. Plus, we'll talk Alzheimer's. I know if you are like me, you have seen it in your family a dozen of times. And the idea that you could actually do a blood test to figure out if you will ever receive the symptoms feels like a big improvement on science. We'll talk more next. In the meantime, Vivian Jezebel, thanks for listening.

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Hip Hop and R&B. This is 103 Gems. What's up, Zaria, with you at the top of the week. Still got Mustard and Tim's headed in your direction. And starting off another opportunity for you to win $1,000. Keep listening out for that keyword that comes up later this morning. One of nine, at least, at the very least. And run it back to us. Don't forget to make us a preset on the

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1: 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What's up? It's Ariel. Just reminding you that DJ Envy's Drive Your Dream Car Show is happening at Hampton Roads Convention Center this coming Saturday, July 25th. 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It's happening right here on 103 Jams.

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1: What's up, it's Aria with you at the top of the week. Cardi B, Chris Brown still headed in your direction. The playlist keeps rolling with Mariah the Scientist. Thanks so much for listening.

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2: 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And I feel like sometimes the fans don't know how much they're appreciated. 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

0: EJNV, Just Hilarious, Charlamagne Tha Guy. We are the Breakfast Club. Lon La Rosa's with us as well. We're still kicking it with Bun B. Charlamagne?
1: Have you checked out any of GZ's Vegas performances?
2: I did. Okay, I did. Okay. I went on a weekend. I performed on the first night. And
1: what did you do? Trap or Die?
2: We did Trap or Die, and then I did Player's Anthem.
1: Okay. Mm-hmm. Okay.
2: And then Lake hit me like later that night, like, yo, you want to stay another night? Like, you want to do it? Like, because you just kind of killed it. He was like, you want to do it the next night? So I stayed for the next night, not knowing that the next night was going to be Fab and Usher.
1: Mm-hmm. Wow.
2: And then, like, Kevin Hart was in the crowd. Mojo Brooks was in the crowd. So we ended up having a great time together. You know what I'm saying? I'm a big Mojo Brooks fan. You know what I'm saying?
1: Yeah,
2: his crowd work is crazy.
1: Mm-hmm.
2: But, yeah, no, it's

0: 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It's DJ Envy.
1: And I go by the name of Charlamagne Tha God, and we are the world's most dangerous morning show, The Breakfast Club, on 103 Jams, hip hop, and R&B. Here we go.
2: Come through, just us two. I like it cause you cut how I'm cut too. Come through, just us two. I like it cause you cut how I'm cut too.

0: PewDiePie with whom I wanna be.
1: Let's go in. I apologize.
0: If this message gets you down, then I CC'd every girl that I'd CC round town. And hate to see y'all frown, but I'd rather see.
1: Thanks for waking up with The Breakfast Club on 103 Jams. Hey, what up, y'all? It's DJ Envy from The Breakfast Club. I'm not going to lie. I'm hyped right now. I'm getting ready to hit the red carpet on Tuesday with my guy, Curtis 50 Cent Jackson, and the cast for the premiere of Starz's new series, Fightland. This one's a family crime drama mixed with boxing, real pressure, real revenge, all in and out of the ring. I'm excited to see it first on that red carpet. And trust me, you're going to want to see this. So shout out to 50. Fightland drops July 31st, only on Starz.
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1: Double R with the factory rims. I got the 90, the years, the versions, the bribes, I'm really the threat.
0: It's got to the point that I don't even care. I got jewels in a safe that I don't even wear.
1: Bro, I'll do it for some shoes and some clothes. You'll see what it'll do for a necklace. Right, sure, look like a spider. It's crawling a dollar on just the accessories.
0: Damn.
1: 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I like her whole aura. I think I'm obsessed with her.
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3: 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Way Up with Angela Yee is on.

0: So, about last night. Here's how it went down.
1: All right, it's Way Up with Angela Yee. I'm here with Naeem Lynn, comedian, podcast host, Three Dope Dads. You got your own on the way.
2: Mm-hmm, DMC.
1: What'd you do last night?
2: Last night I went to the Bieber after party.
1: Okay.
2: I don't know what it was the after party for. Maybe it was the World Cup. I don't know, but I was there. I don't even know where we were.
1: I think he did perform. I saw my friend B Major posted that. Yeah, he did the halftime show.
2: Oh, you did?
1: Mm-hmm. Final halftime show performance.
2: Okay.
1: Okay.
2: Are you a believer? I heard that's what they call the people.
1: Yeah,
2: that,
1: believers.
2: The believers.
1: Yeah.
2: I heard that last night.
1: I wouldn't say that I'm a believer, but I do like Justin Bieber. Mm-hmm. Like, I've randomly hung out with him a couple of times.
2: Yeah.
1: Yeah.
2: Yeah, he's super cool. He's really big into comedy, too.
1: Oh, okay. I can see that. Mm-hmm.

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1: 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DJ Envy, what we doing?
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7: From Super Downtown Weather Center, Wavy News 10. Your forecast today, we got a mix of sun and clouds out there. We'll have some scattered showers and storms, but it won't be raining all day. High temps will be in the mid-80s. It'll be very humid. Winds east 5 to 10 miles an hour. Tonight, mostly cloudy with some scattered showers and storms. Lows will be in the mid-70s. That's your iHeartRadio forecast. I'm meteorologist Jeremy Wheeler. Have a good day.
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1: Yeah, she back at it. 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
4: It remains to be seen if yesterday's loss to Spain was Lionel Messi's final game in an Argentina jersey. He's the first man to play in six World Cups. After days of speculation, Ward Manuel, the AD at Michigan, will step down at the end of this calendar year. He's led the athletic department for over a decade. Arizona Cardinals director of college scouting Ryan Gold, suspended indefinitely for violating the NFL's gambling policy, is appealing the ban. I'm Frank Aaron.
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9: From Superdoc Town Weather Center, Wavy News 10. Your forecast today, we got a mix of sun and clouds out there. Lots of scattered showers and storms, but it won't be raining all day. High temps will be in the mid-80s. It'll be very humid. Winds east 5 to 10 miles an hour. Tonight, mostly cloudy with some scattered showers and storms. Lows will be in the mid-70s. That's your iHeartRadio forecast. I'm meteorologist Jeremy Wheeler. Have a good day.
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2: 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Yeah, she back at it. 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Way Up with Angela Yee is on.

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Hey, it's DJ Fonz, 103 Jams, hip hop and R&B. 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

0: 103 Jams, hip-hop and R&B, home of the Breakfast Club in the morning and DJ Fonz in the afternoon. It's looking kind of dark out there, man. I think the sky's about to open up, so carry an umbrella wherever you're going. It looks like showers for most of the week, actually, but it's all good in the studio, man. Got some WGFT on the way for you, got that Chris Brown obvious, and got some info right now on how you can fly away to see Kalani in concert in L.A. I'm talking you and a friend, plus going backstage to meet with her. 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
13: From SuperDoc Town Weather Center, Wavy News 10. Your forecast today, we got a mix of sun and clouds out there. Lots of scattered showers and storms, but it won't be raining all day. High temps will be in the mid-80s. It'll be very humid. Winds east 5 to 10 miles an hour. Tonight, mostly cloudy with some scattered showers and storms. Lows will be in the mid-70s. That's your iHeartRadio forecast. I'm meteorologist Jeremy Wheeler. Have a good day.
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103 Jams, Hip Hop and R&B, got the baby coming up. Chris Brown, obvious as well. And speaking of obvious, there's this new study that came out from the University of Southern California. It says that watching TV frequently can harm your brain health. Who's going to tell them? I wonder what they're going to find out if you watch social media 15 times longer than you watch TV. 103 Jams.

0: VA's own Chris Brown on 103 Jams. Hip-hop and R&B. DJ Fonz hanging out with you, and I definitely want you to get down with the show. So open the station on iHeartRadio. Tap that red talkback mic and leave me your voice message, just like Rihanna did.
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0: Well, first of all, thank you for being so polite and saying please. I can't do that right now, but I will on the 4Play at 4. Yeah, I've got another 4 spots on our guest list to give away. 4Play at 4, make sure you're here on 103 Jams.

0: 103 Jams. Hip Hop and R&B, home of the Breakfast Club in the morning, and DJ Fonz hanging out with you. Brent Faiyaz is on the way. Chris Brown and Bryson Tiller on the way. Dave and Thames with that rain dance on the way. And I think somebody in the 757 is doing a rain dance because it's kind of gray and dark outside, man. But we'll see how it goes. Let's talk about the World Cup, though. Spain, congratulations to them. They won the World Cup. They beat Argentina 1-0 in extra time in New Jersey, and it's their second World Cup title and first since 2010. Now, here's how that might affect you. For the last couple of months, I've seen all kinds of nice-looking gear. All soccer gear. Soccer jersey this and soccer jersey that and this color and that color. The World Cup's over now. They still got to sell that stuff, man. So the discounts are probably going to be incredible. You might want to take a look. Just a little tip from yours truly, DJ Fonz. 103 Jams.
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Saturday, because DJ Envy's Drive Your Dreams car show is going down at the Hampton Roads Convention Center from noon to 5. 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So I'm giving away 4 slots on our guest list on the 4Play at 4. 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Also, right before the 4Play starts, going to give you a keyword and chance to win $1,000 again with the Get the Bag contest. So stay tuned. It's 103 Jams.

0: 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He's driving down the pitch. He's facing price hikes and cuts past him. Carrier Contracts tries to block him. Oh, he leaves him in the dust. He's at the edge of the box. He cuts past the nonstop group chat trash talk. He clears on goal. He shoots. 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

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She is the first African female artist to go diamond in the U.S. Get that info on our social at 103 Jams Radio.

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2: Yeah. 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This is the final week. DJ Envy's Drive Your Dreams Car Show is this Saturday at the Hampton Roads Convention Center from noon to 5. And I am putting you and three people on the guest list today. If you're calling number 10 and know the songs for the 4Play at 4. Okay, so let's get into song number 4. Chris Brown and Bryson on 103 Jams.

That is the number four song today. Chris Brown, Bryson Tiller, It Depends on 103 Jams. Hip-hop and R&B, DJ Fonz counting these things down and giving you a chance to win four slots on our guest list for DJ Envy's Drive Your Dreams car show happening this Saturday. 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

0: That's Webby with Little Boosie and Little Fat. Independent. Shout out to all the independent ladies out there, too. We'll talk about you in just a second. It's 103 Jams. Hip-hop and R&B, home of the Breakfast Club in the morning. And that is the number two song. Now you're all caught up, hopefully, so you can win these guest spots. DJ Envy's Drive Your Dreams car show happening this Saturday at the Hampton Roads Convention Center. Now, back to, DJ Envy and the Breakfast Club. TK Kirkland was on the other day talking about women who have no fathers and asking for money. And that led into a conversation this morning. 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

Coi Leray, NBA Youngboy, Better Than Yours, number one song today on 103 Jams, hip hop and R&B. So I hope you've been keeping track, because right now I need caller number 10. 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
1: 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That's Key Glock, Boss Man D-Lo, Ken the Man, YK Nice, Trim, Cherry, YSN Capo, Zaya, and more. 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So good luck on that. 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
2: 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Oh my God. 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
3: Yeah. 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
3: Yeah, I know what you mean. 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
3: 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DJ Envy's Driving Dreams Car Show happening this Saturday, noon to 5, Hampton Roads Convention Center. It's going to be great. Great time for just people in general, but great time for the family, too, because there's amusement rides for the kids and all that great stuff is happening
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3: Well, make sure you bring them by the tent when you're up in there, okay? 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
3: Yes, sir. And yours truly, DJ Fonz, in the mix next with the 103 Traffic Jams. 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

0: 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It's your neighborhood pusher, Pusha T. And there's a lot of radio stations out there. But 103 Jams, that's my family. We are the 757.
1: Oh my God. Oh my God. Oh my God. Hey, oh my God. Oh my God.

0: is a weird song, ain't it? But here's the thing. Here's the thing. It's Phoenix Flexin. That's his name. It's called Rubbers, and it's growing. A lot of people are playing it across the country. It's all over social media. I want your feedback on it, all right? Hit me up. Use that red talkback mic on iHeartRadio and leave your message. It's DJ Fonz, 103 Jams, Hip Hop and R&B. And definitely stay tuned because in just a few seconds, literally, I'm going to give you a keyword, a chance to win $1,000 with the Get the Bag contest. So enter the keywords you hear at 103jams.com for your shot at the money. That's how we do. 103 Jams.
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2: We've got more chances for you to win $1,000. Actually, 9 chances every weekday, 9 a.m. through 5 p.m. So wake up with the Breakfast Club so you don't miss any opportunity, man. We got your chance to get the bag on 103 Gems.

0: 103 Jams, Hip Hop and R&B, Breakfast Club in the morning. DJ Fonz hanging out with you right now. And we'll check in on traffic in just a minute, get some Drake Too Hard for the Radio as well. Before I get out of here, though, I'm checking the talkback lines, seeing who's checking in, and a lot of people calling up, trying to get to DJ Envy's car show.
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0: I understand. We're just a few days away now. The good news is I am putting people on the guest list all week long, and so is DJ DC. Yeah, 6 o'clock, check him out starting on the session. He's giving away another 4 guest list spots, so make sure you stay right here for your chance to win on 103 Jams.

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1: 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Yeah, let's get it.
2: 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Yeah.

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Gunna Burner Boy, WGFT, right here 103, Hip Hop and R&B, home of the Breakfast Club in the morning. DJ DC on the radio, welcome to the session. Happy Money Making Monday, VA. I have a giveaway today. Let's talk about that in 6 minutes. Get into this new yay. It's 103 Jams.

Lonnie Folded, right here. 103 Jams, Hip Hop and R&B, home of the Breakfast Club in the morning. About to give away some tickets to DJ Envy's Drive Your Dream Car Show. You trying to be on our guest list? I'm going to look for caller number 10 in like 7 minutes. Don't move. Let's get into this new J. Cole. PJ is called Legacy. Right here, 103 Jams, the session. Let's get it, VA. I know.

Chris Brown, Bryson Tiller, it depends. We're here at 103 Jams, Hip Hop, and R&B. Home of the Breakfast Club in the morning, DJ DC on the radio. It's my favorite part of the show. I need my theme music, please. All right, VA. I have your final chance, y'all. This is your final chance to win tickets to DJ Envy's Drive Your Dream car show. It's going down this Saturday at the Hampton Roads Convention Center from 12 p.m. to 5 p.m. Of course, I know you heard them talking about it on the Breakfast Club. Celebrity cars, old school cars, exotics, trucks, bikes, and a whole lot more. Food trucks, amusement rides, BMX, energy, bike team is going to be there. Man, come on, VA. Definitely something for you and the kids to enjoy, especially if you love cars. This is where you need to be at. All right, so I got 4 slots on our guest list. Yeah, the 103 Jams guest list. So if you're trying to be on that, I'm looking for caller number 10 right now. I'm gonna put you on that right now. All right, 757-466-0103. Caller number 10, you win. Good luck.

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Big shout out and congratulations to Tims. Yeah, she becomes the first African female artist to go diamond in the United States, man. Salute to Tims. Word up. And let's get into this banger right here. It's called What You Need. Got Lloyd and Lil Wayne.

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0: by the Breps Club in the morning. DJ DC on the radio. Welcome to the session. All right, VA. So look, there's a big concert happening in the 757. I'm talking about the Wave Fest, all right? With Key Glock, Boss Man D-Lo, Ken the Man, YK Nice, Trim, Wyson Capital Zai, and a whole lot more to be announced. It's all going down at the Portsmouth Pavilion, August the 30th. And of course, we got tickets to a VA. 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All right, coming up, though, got Brent Fires with Butterflies. And we got the Seven Cities Most Wanted Countdown. We're going to count down the top 8 songs that shaking the city up next. Don't move, VA. It's 103 Jams.
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Home of the Breakfast Club of the Morning, DJ DC on the radio. Welcome to the session. We got the Seven Cities Most Wanted Countdown up next. We're going to count down the top 8 songs that shake in the city. Y'all have been requesting this joint like crazy, so I'm going to get it on right now. Dave Timms is Rain Dance. Radio 103 Jams, the session. Turn me up, VA.